0: before you go, there's something I want you to have.
1: Oh, it's beautiful. But wait a minute, isn't this...
0: Yeah, yes it is.
1: But I thought the old lady dropped it into the ocean in the air.
0: Well, baby, I went down and got it for you.

but when his drinking and lusting and his hunger for power became known to more and more people, the demands to do something about this.

might know of the original sin. And you might know how to play with fire.